'Tis the wind and nothing more. And the raven never flitting, still is sitting on the pallet, buster palace just above my chamber door. And his eyes have all the seeming of a demon's that is dreaming, and the lamplight of him streaming throws a shadow.

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She said, you know how you heard about that family that burned down in that house?

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1: 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And my soul from out the

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1: Oh shit! Oh shit! Oh shit! 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

Another time, when Lord Jesus was coming home in the evening with Joseph, he met a boy who ran so hard against him that he threw him down. To whom the Lord Jesus said, As thou hast thrown me down, so shalt thou fall, nor ever rise. At that moment,

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got attacked by a pack of dogs. But she said it's okay. I got some wilderness skills beneath my belt. She said she used to be a part of the scout team. They nearly meet a leader one time. They didn't have enough thread.